0: is our tonight.
1: It's because of the DJ.
0: He's not good. 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

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And MG Kelly here with you. 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Want to hear a little Eagles, Witchy Woman on Back to the 70s.

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0: This is MG Kelly here with you. Well, I certainly get some interesting requests here at requestasong@usa.com for Back to the 70s. This one kind of takes the horse, if you would. Chris has a horse named Harvey, and she wants to send it out to her.

0: Your other horse named Jet, who had to go away. Aw. Here's Benny and the Jets from Elton John. It just kind of ties in there nicely, don't you think? Elton on Back to the 70s, obviously live.
1: Hey, kids. Jet.

All right, we're going to take you higher right now. You ready? Give me that sound. Yeah. Jigsaw. And you've blown it all sky high on Back to the 70s.

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Keep those requests and dedications coming in. I'll get them on for you. This is MG Kelly. Back in a moment. Back to the 70s. This is the only all-request 70s show in the USA. MG Kelly, what are you playing? A hit you want to hear from the 1970s? Oh, man, when you sit back and listen, it feels good, doesn't it?

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All Request 70s show. It's Back to the 70s with MG Kelly. Coming up, more requests and dedications. Hang on. Got a song dedication coming out from Erie, Pennsylvania, from Frank to Maggie, Lady Marmalade. Here's Pat.

All right, hit me with that big note right now, if you would. Give it to me. Come on. Ooh, yeah. Back to the 70s. MG Kelly with the Raiders, Indian Reservation.

0: have plenty more reservations for all your favorite hits on Back to the 70s. Coming up, more requests and dedications right here with MG Kelly. Don't go away. Back to the
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This one comes from William going out to Bonnie. William in Salt Lake City all the way to Lincoln, Nebraska. It's a B-70s long shot.

0: Getting right down on the carpet with you. It's MG Kelly here on Back to the 70s. 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
0: Welcome back to the hits. I'm MG Kelly. Boy, this makes you feel good, doesn't it, when you listen to it?
2: Oh.
0: Yeah. The Staple Singers.

0: Back to the 70s, the best place to get your wow songs on. It's MG Kelly here playing the hits out of the 1970s that you request, and there's more coming up right here. Welcome back to it. This is MG Kelly hanging out with you, giving you the best hits out of the 1970s. All you got to do is email me when you want something on the radio. Of course, you do know that email address.
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0: That would be the one. Sugarloaf, Green-Eyed Lady on Back to the 70s.

Green-Eyed Lady from Sugarloaf on Back to the 70s. Got an email request from Sandra, and she wants to hear a ladies set. I think we've already got one rolling right here. From Green-Eyed Lady right into Lady. Yeah, it sticks now on Back to the 70s. Lady!

0: Wrapping up our ladies set on Back to the 70s, Bob Welsh and Sentimental Lady. Before that, Sticks with Lady, and we kicked it off with Green Eyed Lady from Sugarloaf. I'm MG Kelly. More of your favorite requests and dedications on the way.
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to the 70s. Ah, the greatest hits out of the 1970s that you request right here at requestasong@usa.com. Keep them coming. I'm going to keep pumping them out. It's MG Kelly back in a moment.

0: That is certainly for sure. You got to get it right, especially when it comes to the ladies. According to Jason out of Lexington, Kentucky, who just emailed me at requestasong@usa.com, he's tried everything else, and he knows this works. Cornelius Brothers to sing.
1: Oh, my.

All your requests and dedications are just an email away at requestasong@usa.com. It comes straight to me here. This is MG Kelly, and there's more on Back to the 70s coming up. Yeah, it's rock and roll time here with MG Kelly on Back to the 70s. Rob in Cedar Falls, Iowa says he's got to have some Doobie Brothers, a little China Grove right now. Crank it up, it sounds better louder.

0: I'm MG Kelly. This is Back to the 70s. We're going to make it funky right now for you. A little Earth, Wind, and Fire. Oh, here we go. Shining Star. Woo, yeah. You got that radio nice and loud there?
1: Yeah.
0: Good. Always sounds better when it is, you know.

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1: We're going to continue to shine across the USA with the best hits out of the 1970s. I'm MG Kelly. 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

0: 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I'm MG Kelly. There's more requests and dedications coming on.
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Back to the 70s and MG Kelly getting your requests on at requestasong@usa.com. Just got one from Leslie who says she recently saw Barry Manilow out in Las Vegas. This was one of the highlights of the show right here when everybody in the theater was on their feet for this.

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More email requests and dedications coming up here with MG Kelly.

On Back to the 70s, a very special request here coming in from Tom going out to Barbara. He says they are right back where they started from, In Love Again. Do I hear an aw? I thought so. Here's Maxine.

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0: Whatever you do, don't lose this email address. Yeah, it's requestasong at USA.com. I get your songs right directly on the radio on Back to the 70s. Right now, here's Ricky Don't Lose That Number from Steely Dan.

on Back to the 70s, the only national request all 70s show right here. It's MG Kelly with you. Just got one from Jack, wants to send a song out to Sue at the Jersey Shore. It's Billy Swan. A message in the music on this one. Anything you need, Sue, Jack can help.

on Back to the 70s, playing your requests and dedications every single week. It's MG Kelly right here. Got time for a couple of more coming up. Don't go away. Back to the 70s, and MG Kelly with you, playing the best hits of the 1970s. John in Lubbock, Texas says, you got to watch out for those smiling faces, because sometimes, well, he learned the hard way, he said.

Back to the 70s, your request and dedication show all over the USA every single week on this great radio station. Keep it right here. We have time for one more coming up with MG Kelly. Don't move. Well, that's going to wrap it up for MG Kelly this week on Back to the 70s. I want to thank you for being a part of the program. Next week, we'll do it again.

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0: get out of here.
1: 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You gotta get out? I just came in, man.
0: Boring, man.
1: It's boring?
0: It's really boring.
1: Oh, I'm feeling good. Look, I'm gonna play some congas for you now. You check this out. It's gonna be kicking like... Check it out. What'd you say?
0: Yeah, the same old congas again, man.
1: The same old congas again.
0: Yeah, it's boring.
1: It ain't boring. Yeah, you see? I'm jumping around. Okay, I'm gonna add some cowbell to it, right? And I know you're gonna like the two of them together. Check it out.
0: Yeah, man, this thing's just going bang, bang, bang in my head, man. It's like that Munich sound.
1: Say what?
0: It's boring.
1: It's not like the Munich sound. Okay, I'm gonna put some wooden blocks to it and it's gonna be sweet, sweet, sweet. Check this out.
0: No. Man, it's giving me a headache. I gotta leave here, man.
1: You can't say it's giving you a headache.

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0: 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It's not everything singing, you know. The only important thing these days is rhythm and melody.

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0: 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Can I help you?
1: Yes. I'm trying to reach Flight Commander P.R. Johnson on Mars Flight 247.
0: Very well. Hold on, please. You're through.
1: Thank you, operator.